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1: 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It's getting late. It's party time, come on.

the lovers in the house tonight. 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Because the love you say, it might be your own.

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yeah. 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
1: The brother's gonna work it out. The brother's gonna work it out. The brother's gonna work it out. The brother's gonna work it out. The brother's gonna work it out. The brother's gonna work it out. The brother's gonna work it out. 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The brother's gonna work it out.

I and I, Son of the Most High, Jah Rastafari. Our heart shall correspond and beat in one harmony. Sounds from the burning spear.

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And now you do what they told you. And now you do what they told you.

0: Ladies and gentlemen,
1: it is my profound pleasure to introduce
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4: Tell me, what is your name?
5: Swin in the cloud of the morning after.
6: Oh, it's been a long time.
5: It's been a month, more than a month, I think.
6: It has, yeah.
5: Has it felt like it?
6: Well, it was coming in. I couldn't remember the codes for the door, so I had to look them up. So, yeah, it's a bit rusty there, and I don't think I do very well. I mean, I wouldn't have your technical proficiency on the other side of the table today. So, yes, I'm glad you're doing the digit moving. So we'll see how that pans out, because you've had a week off as well.
5: Yeah.
6: But, yeah, good to be back, everybody. I'm sure you're all lining up to give us some feedback. And yeah.
5: So, you're looking well.
6: Well, you know, the luxury life does that to you, you say. yeah, say sun's 12, out, been out, I could do it.
5: At least 12 months.
6: I've lost a bit of weight. I've got a little bit of weight, but I've started to put it back, gradually put it back on. But I think I'll keep it off.
5: Did
6: I quite like it. I lost about 6-7 pounds.
5: Really?
6: Yeah, I'm walking half marathon a day, walking around Jaffa. So, yeah, good. I'm not eating too much junk, although cream buns are... great.
5: Back on the...
6: great over there.
5: Oh, over there.
6: Yeah. So, yeah, it's good to be back, everybody. Hope everybody else is well. You're listening up early this morning. It's a lovely sunny day. I can't imagine people will be in for much today.
5: No.
6: We've nothing planned. I think I might do a bit of gardening. Maybe pop to Budley in the evening. That's what I was thinking, rather than daytime.
5: Lovely.
6: Yourself? You out and about? Got the walking bug? You going walking?
5: No, I won't be walking. Got a bit of an injury at the moment.
6: Oh. Damaged strenuous
5: knee.
6: Stuff.
5: Damaged my knee on Friday.
6: Oh, dear.
5: So, yeah. Anyway. So...
6: Music. I had Divorce, Nottingham Quartet, and that track was Antarctica. It was all about a breakup of a relationship. However, very nice. They're a nice little band. The tunes they played and the little harmonies reminded me. I say reminded me because I've no idea what they sound like. But we caught up with friends of ours, Mark and Gail, and Gail's in a few bands up in Bradnich where we saw a big special. And I just imagined this is the sort of music her band plays. So it'll be interesting when you actually play one of her tracks next week.
5: Yeah, no, it's a bit more folky than that. Yeah, okay. So and that was followed, or preceded rather, by Yeah Yeah Yeahs with Dull Life, which was just how I thought I'd start the show.
6: I quite like. Well, I caught the end of it, so I quite liked what I heard.
5: Right, and now you have got...
6: And I've got, as you may remember, folks, I do little playlists with friends of mine from Birmingham. This is from one of theirs. This is about Westerns, so to speak, and the Gold Rush. So the theme is what that is, and the track is Wagging Wheel by Lou Reed from his 1972 album Transformer. I've got into a deep dive about Lou Reed, and he was a big fan of Bob Dylan, not such a fan of Frank Zappa. Last words before he died were Take Me Into the Light, way back in 2013. So, yeah, this is Lou Reed, quite like that.
5: Really? Yeah. And that'll be followed by No Shelter from Blouse, who are from Portland, Oregon.
6: There you go.
5: I've just forgotten.

0: There we go.
1: Well, they were two short tracks. It was quite into that. Yeah.
0: Yeah.
1: We were just talking about World Cup earlier. I don't know. Yeah. I've not seen the Germany score. What was the Germany score last night? But I've been enjoying the World Cup. What I've seen, apart from obviously Scotland's effort. Good effort in the second half, but really, it's all too familiar, that sort of thing. You know, it smacks of the old 3-1 against 3-2 in the end against the Dutch back in the day. But yeah, so hopefully Scotland will turn things around against Brazil. That's what you want to do. But Brazil played Cunha, didn't they? And then that made to change their fortunes. So yeah, we'll see. And then England are Tuesday. England play again on Tuesday. And I don't know who's on today, but there's been some good games. I've enjoyed the World Cup, getting a bit of World Cup fever, and well attended so far. And good morning to Steve, or good afternoon, or good evening to Steve, who managed to make the Scotland game over in Boston.
0: And I thought you were going to say management Scotland team.
1: So, and then he's on his way back. In fact, he saw Delamitri prior to it, so quite a nice evening now, or quite a nice couple of days. So Delamitri over there, a good Scottish band, and then caught up with the rest of the Tartan Army and saw the game, and it looked very lively, good fun. Anyway, back to today's music. I have got, I've been away on my travels to Japan, and this is one of the Japanese bands we came across on an indie night. I think they were referred to as the darlings of the live scene, I think, but more or less underground scene. They are called Sick UFO. And in a typical Japanese style, they were the first band of about eight that night in this little independent venue in Tokyo, and they were the best band. So it's quite interesting, maybe the best band, they go first and then give everybody else the 15-20 minutes, which is essentially what it was. It was a great night, really nice to pop out and see some independent music. We saw some jazz as well on another occasion, but this is Sick UFO, and this is UFO.
0: And it will be preceded by Gweno. I've been in Wales, so I've got a few Welsh.
1: Super furries, no doubt, popping up later on. Are they?
0: Anyway, this is Egath, which means the cat. Oh.

0: I quite enjoyed that.
1: It's lovely. And there's a couple of nice tracks. So I'll be playing from a few Japanese artists that we saw. I'm going to stick to the ones we saw over the next few weeks. One of them very interesting. They're a really nice little... The guitarist was just amazing. But yeah, so that was UFO. Yeah, next up I've got a band or an artist or a group, Dreamer Boy. There's an interview on Dreamer Boy. He says he's not just an artist, it's a project headed vocally by Zachary Arthur Taylor, and then it goes into a little bit of spiel in a not very exciting interview on a website called WIMITLA.com. I say it's not very exciting, and I do apologise for reading, but it reminded me of like a student mag. But it's one of the few interviews I could find about him. And it basically, so he's an American artist. This is from about 5 or 6 years ago. It's a track called Lavender. He's made a few other things since, one of which is Cry Baby, which you might recognise, you might want to research. But yeah, see what you think of this. It's sort of chilled. I think it's sort of Down With The Kids track, I would have said, from a few years ago anyway.
0: Down With The Kids from a few years ago. And it'll be followed by something that's just come out, the Bobby Lees, with a song called Red Hot off there. Fourth LP, New Self. They're from Woodstock, New York. It's probably a bit louder than
1: Dreamer Boy.
0: Yeah, but nice juxtaposition.

0: There we go, that was lively.
1: Yeah, I didn't want to finish that. I was just opening a squeaky bottle there, so I'll hold fire with that, yeah.
0: Yeah, hold fire with that, definitely. Yeah, no, I can't remember what I was talking about. I cannot remember. That was lively, that's what I was saying. Yeah, the Bobby Lee's Red Hot. Good album, okay. Worth a listen. If you need...
1: Named after who in particular?
0: Named
1: Bobby
0: after...
1: Bobby Lee the comedian, or...
0: No, I did look that up. Something to do with a ghost.
1: Oh, right, okay. Yeah. Okay, there you go. Depeche Mode for me next, from a Broken Frame album, one of their earlier albums. So if you are into sort of newer Depeche Mode, you might not know this. I have it on vinyl. Whoopity-doo, whoopity-whoop. My Secret Garden, the second track on that album. And I don't know what it's about. There's various rumours, you know, sort of fanzines, there you go, that talk about what it might well be about, whether it's a relationship, whether it's a woman in a position whereby she doesn't want to open up to her male suitor. Suitor's not a word you often hear on radio Sunday morning. Or whether it's about him being vulnerable. Who knows? But yeah, it's a cool little track from the 80s.
0: Is this their first album?
1: Mode.
0: A Broken Frame.
1: I don't know if it's the first or second album, Broken Frame. But it's not a bad album, I have to say.
0: Okay.
1: It's got all I want. It's Photograph of Views on that album as well.
0: Right. Okay, and it'll be followed by more new music from The Dharma Chain, who are from Byron Bay but now living in Germany, with a song called Inside Anew, which is off their new LP Some Kind of Pure State, which came out a couple of weeks ago. The first Depeche Mode.

0: We go inside anew from the Dharma train, which followed Depeche Mode. Depeche Mode? Depeche Mode?
1: I've heard some people Depeche, say. I think Depeche.
0: I have heard some people say Depeche.
1: They're still going strong. I think they still do very good live concerts, Depeche Mode. Right, we have, what are you doing then? What's your plan? We've got 13 minutes to quiz. I've got a couple of little twists in the quiz today because obviously it's first day back, so maybe not into full gear. But yeah, so you're going to try and squeeze three in? I don't know how long these ones are, to be honest.
0: They're all quite long, that's the problem. So that is going to be a bit of an issue.
1: Right. Well, first up for me then is a band called Yin Yin, who are from a very dull place, and I say that mainly to agree with them, because they talk about it, is in Maastricht in Holland, which, having been there, there wasn't a lot going on. The more that you read their intro, the more they sound a bit pretentious, because they are night people, and that's how they got together, because they are night people.
0: Right.
1: And they met each other at night because we are creatives. But this is quite a cool little cover. The album's quite nice, the Age of Aquarius album, and this is Age of Aquarius, which is all about getting people dancing at night.
0: Well, it was the solstice, that way.
1: It just the other day, yes. What's this? Well, was it today even?
0: Today.
1: 21st, what's today? It's today.
0: It was this morning.
1: Yeah.
0: Yeah. You clearly weren't there.
1: I wasn't out there dancing. Apparently they found a new set of rocks that are older than Stonehenge is what I heard. Just a couple of standard stones there. They're in line with one of the, what were they called? The lines of what? You know what I mean. Look at us old hippies that we are. Ley lines. Is it ley lines or is that something else?
0: It's in line with the rising of the sun. And preceding that, we've got Emiliana Torini, who is Icelandic. Well, Icelandic mother, Italian father.
1: Oh, so we got dance music then. What is it?
0: Well, no, it's not dance music. Okay. It's very chilled out and laid back. Okay. It's a song called To Be Free. It was the number one in Iceland. From her Love in the Time of Science LP, which was her first LP way back in 1999. And it's very chilled out and laid back.

point in which the current of Shakti is going to flow very strongly in a very unified electrical way that is going to bring about very powerful changes very rapidly. Aquarius is not a water sign.

0: There we go. I enjoyed that.
1: And what are you doing now? What's with that?
0: What am I doing now? So, well, yeah,
1: you can't talk for 3 minutes.
0: No, I can't talk. I certainly can't talk for 3 minutes. So I've just moved up. We'll play James Dean Bradfield off, I think it was his first, but it may have been his second solo LP, The Great Western, An English Gentleman. And then we'll do the quiz.

0: There we go. Should be a bit better.
1: Cool. Right, quiz today then. Good morning, everybody. Welcome back to 9 o'clock quiz. Today, I've going to put a little variation on two of our recent ideas. The most recent one has been the ages. So what I'm going to do today is I'm going to give you one clue for a band that are coming up in the second half of the show to see if you can work out from that, one of our traditional style clues. And I'm also going to give you three artists to see if you can work out the ages. So we'll go through that then. So first of all, if I give you three artists, you've got to guess their ages, add them up, and if you get within, let's say, you get within 10 of the total, then you're a winner, rather than making it too complicated. Let's just say that. Okay, so what do you think the age is of Ice Cube? I'm hoping you know all these artists. They're fairly familiar. Ice Cube.
2: Yeah.
1: Second one is Tom York of Radiohead. How old do you think Tom York is of Radiohead?
2: Yeah.
1: And then finally, how old do you think your favourite Gwen Stefani is? Gwen Stefani, is there still a chance for you there? What do you think? So there's the three. Add them up. Give us on the old, that's a twist in my head there, on the old email or on the socials. So the socials is on Instagram, which I need to get back into, is morning after 8 underscore 10 is Instagram. Yeah. And I'll let you give the other ones to save me twisting my neck.
2: You can email studio@phonic.fm or you can text us on 01392 690 450.
1: Yeah, that studio@phonic.fm is probably the best one because you can get right through to us with that. Remember your names, that's the one thing. And then the last one is then, so there's a band coming up in the second half of the show. And the clue is A, B, C, D, F, G. A, B, C, D, F, G.
2: Sorry, well, I don't... Okay. You'll have to explain it off air. I missed a bit. So
1: the clue to the band coming up in the second half of the show is A, B, C, D, F, G.
2: Okay.
1: Okay?
2: Yep.
1: There you go.
2: Right,
1: and then next up, music-wise, I've got Odyssey. Oh, best known for what? Native New Yorker.
2: Yep.
1: Use It Up and Wear It Out. And, of course, this track, Going Back to My Roots from way back in 1981. They're based in Britain now. Of course, originally from New York, now based in Britain, and probably do lots of dodgy tours that we could probably attend if we were in Plymouth.
2: I have got the Warsaw Village Band, which I think you'll find challenging.
1: I think we've played them. Have we not played them before?
2: I don't think so. No. Anyway, okay. I wanted to play a remix by another guy, and this is kind of where I got led to.
1: Right,
2: so,
1: okay.
2: But yeah.
1: We'll see what you think. Warsaw Village Band.
2: Yeah.

0: Back to my roots.
1: Yeah.
0: Back to my, oh, now, before I forget, I forgot to give you initial for the clue. That's how rusty I am. I mean, it's been over a month since I was last here. So the clue was to the artist, band or artist that's coming up soon in the show. The clue was A, B, C, D, F, G. And the initial you're looking for at the beginning of that name is D. D for the band or artist that we're coming up later in the show. And that was your clue. Good luck, everybody. Do get in touch. We've had a few technical difficulties with regards to communications, so hopefully that doesn't mean the usual inundation has disappeared.
1: Yeah, well, it did. Yeah, it's just everything just completely disappeared. Mm. Now it's back. So I don't know what's going on there. But anyway, we will see. Right, we're just going to play three now.
0: Oh, are we?
1: Well, because I mixed stuff up.
0: Oh, okay.
1: So it's there's two of yours.
0: Okay.
1: Dance Arts Centre.
0: Yeah. Electronic music group with Nicolette Norgaard. Used to be in theatre. She was big in theatre. But it goes on to talk about, well, when I read the article, it talked about Broadway and Daft Punk and Stephen Sondheim, and then you realise they were just influences. So nothing there, but I think you quite enjoy this. I don't know where I heard it, but I've heard it recently. And does that mean that I've also got Sababa 5
1: there? Yeah, I've got
0: Sababa 5, who are playing one gig in the UK late August, I think, this year, but they've got a tour coming up, and they are a Paris-based band, kind of Middle Eastern psychedelia, but I picked up on this because they did a track called Tokyo Midnight Nas Nusa with a Japanese singer called Eureka. So I will play that in the upcoming weeks. But yeah, this is quite a cool sort of Middle Eastern psychedelic track.
1: Okay, and then that'll be followed by Super Furries, Something for the Weekend.
0: Nice.
1: First, Dance Arts Centre.

0: Here we go.
1: Nice. We're going to do quiz answers then, because we had a few folk coming in.
0: Yeah.
1: It's weird. Nobody's got the clue to the band that are coming up next, which I was quite surprised at. But we'll do these. Let me see. Let's dig them out. Okay. So we did two different quizzes today. Well done to John. Well done to Jim. Well done to Mary, who's new. Well done, Mary, who all got within 10. And what about yourself? So, the ages of the artists.
0: Yep.
1: Now, bear in mind, I initially did this a few weeks ago when I was on my way back to Blighty. So, the first one is Ice Cube. We'll do Ice Cube last, actually. Tom York.
2: I've got 57.
1: 56. Not bad at all. Gwen Stefani?
2: 59.
1: 56. Oh. You probably see a theme here. And at the time, Ice Cube was also 56, but he's now 57.
2: Oh.
1: So it adds up to... Viadiger's up. I know it'll take a wee bit longer for you.
2: Yeah, we'll...
1: 169, if you added up to somewhere in the region of 169, i.e. within 10 of 169, then well done to you, because that was, it was meant to be all 56s, because that's how imaginative I was feeling on the way back.
2: Okay, so...
1: So well done, everybody. Two-part, go on, what'd you get?
2: I've got... Hang on a minute.
1: Tell me them and I'll tell you what it is.
2: 62, 57, 59.
1: Oh, 62, 57. Yeah, 119, that's 59. Is 168, is that right? So 178. You've done it anyway. You're within the 10. So yes. Well done, you.
2: Yeah.
1: And then the band, A, B, C, D, F, G was the clue. And Jimbo in particular was firing loads of options at me. Mm-hmm. Now nobody's got it, which is weird.
2: Well, I'm assuming it's something to do with E.
1: It is. So what have you done? You've dodged the E.
2: Oh, Dodgy.
1: Who are in a couple of tracks. They are our 1996 album. Okay, so well done, everybody. Thank you for taking part, as always. And we'll get back on it again next week.
2: Okay, and next you have Mos Def.
1: Oh, I've got Mos Def. And the reason I've picked Mos Def, which I've played several times in the show, is it's just purely indulgence. It's my birthday in the week, so I thought I'd go for one of my favourite tracks, Mos Def. I love this track. Playing live in London later on in the year with Brian Jackson, who's a famous sort of flautist, and he did stuff with, what's his name from Celtic? Oh, it'll come to me in a second. Gil Scott-Heron. So with Brian Jackson and with The Roots later on in the year in London. But yeah, this is a great track. Okay.
2: And it'll be followed by Arabi with Times 3, which is a kind of cult hit, which I think you'll enjoy.

0: That's a cool little track, that.
1: Yeah, I like that.
0: Very nice. We're starting to get winding down, aren't we? We are assuming, we don't know if Sketch is coming in next. We assume so. There's no reason to think otherwise.
1: No.
0: I'd already had an operation on his eye. He seems to have quite a few little bits and pieces going on, Sketch. Hope you're well. Next up, the aforementioned Dodgy for me. Three-piece suite, 1996. Somebody says, is it a masterpiece in UK rock history? I don't think so, but it goes along sort of Britpop anthem-style things at the time with tracks like Good Enough and In a Room, and Good Enough was played here, then, everywhere, and I think Dodgy, they are a sort of band for the summer.
1: Yes,
0: a sort of lovable three-piece band that, you know, you think of as a summer band. This track's a bit more chilled, so but it was a hit, so see what you think of this one. You may or may not recognise it from that album. So, yeah, well-reviewed album, 1996.
1: And it'll be followed by Big Special, who we saw at Bradnish last week.
0: They were very good. It was great to see them in that. The backdrop was amazing, just seeing the rolling hills of Devon.
1: Yeah, and you would have a chance to see them in the rolling hills of the cavern, except it's sold out.
0: Is it?
1: Yeah.
0: Mm-hmm. So gosh, that was quick.
1: Get on a waiting list if you want to go and see them there, which I would highly recommend.
0: Have you bought a ticket for cavern or not?
1: I didn't get one, sold out.
0: Right, okay,
1: I tried to buy one on the Sunday or Monday, and it was sold out. So there we go. But I'm going to have to bleep a bit of that, and I can't quite remember where it is. I think it's near the beginning. So,
0: it's going to be a long intro.
1: We'll see how that goes. Yeah. Well, a very short intro, actually.

0: Well, that was great, wasn't it?
1: Yeah, very good. Yeah, they were great. They were good. They were really. There were only two of them, and I thought there was three. And it's just basically a drummer and a singer, and then lots of programming going on.
0: Yeah.
1: But yeah, good, good, good bit of Midlands chat.
0: Okay. PJ Harvey.
1: PJ Harvey. I was thinking, picking it. You can take it either way. This okay. England are playing on Tuesday. And actually, having seen England play, they were very, very good. And so this was my kind of tongue-in-cheek track for the English team playing on Tuesday. Let England Shake by PJ Harvey, who at the time, as you wrote this, was getting very, very heavily involved with politics. Quite enjoyed her sort of notoriety, should we say, at the time. But yeah, this is for you England fans out there. Happy Tuesday.
0: And it'll be followed by Spoon with Whisper I'll Listen to Hear It from their 2017 LP Hot Thoughts, and it's a great song.

0: How many numpties does it take to... you're right? Love you. We are finished, aren't we? Is she all ready?
1: Are you going soon?
0: Yeah.
2: Going now. Going now, in fact.
0: Oh, we're just saying goodbye. Goodbye, everybody. We shall see you next week.
2: Well, if you were sort of organised, you could be sorting out like
0: Hawksley.
2: Come on. Oh, we talked about that. Okay. What have you got coming up on the show then?
1: Music, generally.
0: Chat, a bit of chat.
1: There's a bit of chat. I'm doing quite a bit of chat today, actually.
0: Oh, yeah.
1: I played some chat.
2: You got some Death Cab for Cutie coming
1: up? I have, yes. Of the new album.
2: Yeah.
0: Are you playing any of that well-known band Art Block? I've heard they're good.
1: I shall be mentioning Art Block because there's some interesting bands performing.
0: Yeah. Up at Bronte, we might need to pop up there. We've got friends up there who are very excited about you come back. And your new guys. So, yeah. Anyway, good. Well, enjoy the show.
2: Yep.
0: Yes. Glad to see you looking well and catch you soon. Nice hat. Forgot to mention that. Are we off? We still are.

Morning. Morning, scribblers. I'm Sketch. This is the... Ooh, me hat's in the way. I'll take it off. There you go. Morning. It's good to be here this Sunday morning. The longest day. Yeah, it seems like it already, actually. Yeah, the summer solstice. Welcome. I'm here for the next 2 hours, minus 10 minutes. To play you some brand spanking new stuff and some pretty old stuff as well. Got quite a lot of new stuff. At the top of the show there, you heard the brand new track from Interpol. It's the title track from their forthcoming album. It's called This Mirror Weighs a Ton. And the album's going to be released on the 28th of August. I'm going to play another track from them later in the show that's been put out before the album comes out. As a taster, so to speak. And that was followed by another instrumental from the great 2024 album, At Home, from the South London instrumental band Dog Unit. And that track was called Concrete Barges on the Banks of the Thames. New music from Dog Unit is needed soon. I hope they're listening. They're clearly not, are they? But there must be something in the pipeline. A couple of years ago now. Right, this is brand new.

Three instrumentals to start the show, eh? That was a track from Billy Fuller, a.k.a. Four Stringer, bass player with Beak, Massive Attack, and bass player for Robert Plant. He's got to be good, hasn't he? And that's a track from his debut solo album, which is out now, called Fragments. And that track was called Three Blind Mice. Check it out on his Bandcamp. Billy Fuller. And the album's called Fragments. Right, this lot are coming over. I like this lot. They've got a new album out. So this is brand new, obviously. The album comes out in... I think the album's actually out now. But they're coming over. I'll tell you after, but they're coming over here. This is Death Cab for Cutie and a track called Punching the Flowers.

That was brand new by from Death Cab for Cutie, a track called Punching the Flowers. From their latest album, I Built You a Tower, which is out now. And they're over here in the autumn. Closest to us, the usual, is Bristol. They're going to be playing the Prospect Building on the 23rd of September. That'll be a good gig. Yeah, that'll be a good gig. Anyway, how are you lot? I'm all right this morning. I've already been to the boot sale. I took my wife, I took my daughter, and I took my grandson, and we bought some little dinosaurs. Yeah, he was very pleased with them. and I'm giving him a lift back to Bristol after the show. So up the M5 I go. Right, now this lot played down here last Saturday. Well, say down here, Bradnich Festival. I was going to go, I didn't feel very well. So I didn't in the end, but apparently I missed a fantastic gig. It was out on the cricket pitch. And in the week, they've advertised the gig at Exeter Cavern in December. And it sold out in a couple of days. Amazing. But I did hear very, very good reports of the gig from Bradnich. But they are also going to be playing Beautiful Days Festival, so I guess I'll get to see them there. So this is Big Special and a track called Plaintive Native.

Republic.

0: plaintive native sings into a smoking gun.
1: That was Big Special on Plaintive Native. Now we're going from the Black Country, which parts of the Black Country are in Staffordshire, to Stoke-on-Trent. From the furnaces of Stoke-on-Trent come formal speedwear, a wonky new wave teacup ready to be sipped, brimming with a heady infusion of Yellow Magic Orchestra, Noi and Devo. Their words, not mine.

Love them, love them. Played them a lot on the show. Their album, which is coming out on the 11th of September, 12-track debut album, is called Punch Card. So the 11th of September. I was just looking to order myself a copy from their Bandcamp. Right, I'm Sketch. This is the Sunday Scribble here on Phonic FM, 106.8 FM in the Exeter area, or if you live somewhere else, all the W's and phonic.fm. 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You can ask Siri if you do. Whether or not you'll do that, I don't know, is another thing, isn't it? Pods is watching. Hi, Pods, hope you're all right. He's watching. He's actually watching. He listens on his telly. I have asked him. It's some sort of witchcraft. I don't know how he does it. A couple of people listen on their telly. Somebody told me they could hear it on their microwave once, but I don't believe that. Right. Coming up soonish, I'm playing a 5-track back-to-back section. All songs by the French singer Jacques Brel. So they're not in French, don't worry. One of them will be. But they're all cover versions of Jacques Brel songs. That's coming up in the second half of the show. So that's something to look forward to. I'll explain to you about the tracks and, you know, you go off on these, when you're putting the show together, you go off on these tangents. Hey, yesterday I was this. I do listen to other radio stations. And I was in the kitchen doing the clean. I was cleaning the kitchen yesterday. Fortuitously, I said, I'll go in the kitchen, I'll do some cleaning. I don't know, this is about 8:30. And I went in the kitchen and I switched the radio on. Radio 4 was on and there was Stuart Lee talking. I thought, oh, what's this? And it was a one-hour program about the great radio station, Resonance FM, which is still, you can still listen to now. I think it's 24 hours a day, 7 days a week. Art, let's call it art radio. Been going for years and years and years, but really, really interesting program. And quite a lot of parallels with Phonic, with the way we kind of run it. And that sort of stuff, you know, is really interesting. If you get, you know, in between football matches, you know, maybe give it a listen. Just put Resonance FM in on the iPlayer and it'll tell you. It's worth a listen, honestly. I only caught the last half hour, so I had to listen to the first half hour after, which kind of made sense, but didn't, if you know what I mean. Anyway. Right, brand spanking new. Here we go. This is a band called Horse Lords.

Oh, yes. That was called Brain of the Firm by Horse Lords. American rock band from Baltimore. Post-rock, krautrock, jazz, avant-garde rock, experimental rock, plus many more rocks. And that was taken from their latest album released this year called Demand to be Taken to Heaven Alive, which is fair enough, you know. I think that's not unachievable. Well, it might be unachievable, I don't know. But yeah, I like that. Horse Lords, good stuff. This next track is by Lorraine. It's not Lorraine, not the Bad Manners song. And it's called Solar Cycle.

That's a track called Solar Cycle by L. Rain. L. Rain is a project of American experimentalist, multi-instrumentalist, composer and curator, and that's the new single, Solar Cycle. I like it a lot. We get noisy shoegazing stuff, yeah. MBV, anybody? Yeah, I like it. I'm going to give you a time check on this longest day. I said to my wife Kathy today, I said in the car on the way back from the boot sale, I said, is it the longest day today? And she went, yeah. I went, oh no, it's going to start getting dark soon, isn't it? Early, not quite yet, obviously. I'm getting up at like 4:30 in the mornings. I'm not actually getting out of bed, but by 5:30 I'm out of bed. Crazy. Right, this new Irish band with a real buzz around them. I was talking to my friend Steve on Friday night about them. They're called Bleach 9.3 or 9:3. And this track's called Underrated.

Heavy stuff there. That track's called Underrated by Bleach 9:3. Bleach spelled B-L-E-E-C-H. New Irish band. Like I said, real buzz about them. They're signed to major labels on both sides of the Atlantic. And they've got a 40-day summer festival itinerary coming up. Them guys are going to be busy. If you want to know anything about them, Google the name. And if you put in The Guardian, there's a great interview with them in The Guardian. And it explains the formation of the band and what they're all about. Very interesting indeed. Right. Oh, that my phone just rang. I'm thinking, who's phoning me? I'm on the radio. Everyone knows I'm on the radio. But it was my son. He was phoning me up to wish me Happy Father's Day. So that's not. I'm going to see him later on as well. I thought he was in London. He went to his friends in London yesterday, but he's back now. So I'll see him. I've got to take a guitar for him that I bought for him. So that'll be nice. And my daughter wished me Happy Father's Day this morning. And my grandson wished me Happy Grandfather's Day. I'll take that. It's fine. And a big Happy Father's Day to my dad, Stan, the man up in Stoke-on-Trent. I know he's got his card. He's told me. And he'll be down here soon. He won't come on the radio, though. Right. And Happy Father's Day to all the fathers out there and all the people without fathers. You know, they're still there in your minds and your memories, you know. Right. Where should we go now? I was very excited to find out that there's another new Memorials album out. And this is from it.

Sorry about that. I was just looking at something at the same time as doing something else. You know how it happens. That was great. That was Memorials and a track from their new album, All Clouds Bring Not Rain. That track was called Cut Glass Hammer. And Memorials, amazing live act. I saw him here supporting Jane Weaver last year. And to be honest, they blew her away. They were brilliant. An amazing live act that draws inspiration from all corners of your record collection, including folk, dub, post-punk, experimental tape music, commish, spiritual jazz, and also Canterbury prog. It's all in there. It's all in there. Great stuff. Right. This next track, Hayori's listening, and she might know this track. This track is called Luminous, and it's by an act called, it's a great name, Ivan the Tolerable. See what you think.

That track is called Luminous by Ivan the Tolerable from his latest album, which is called Psychogeography. He's a Middlesbrough-based experimental artist and punk rock bass icon, Mike Watt, who I already normally spends loads of time with. They've cultivated a kind of long-standing collaborative relationship over acclaimed ambient, avant-garde and post-punk project. He played on the Out of Season album, Bass and Atmospheric Contributions. It was a Sun Ra-inspired album by Ivan the Tolerable and his Elastic Band. So there's a fortuitous link for you there, Iori. I'm glad you're on board. A big hello to Belinda, fellow Phonic DJ who's listening. And Steve up in Stoke-on-Trent, who reminded me at the start of the show that the football fixtures are out this week. Looking forward to it. I've bought my Exeter City season ticket, so I'm very much looking forward to see who we're going to be playing and when. Always like Boxing Day and New Year's Day. They're always good ones. We won't be playing Plymouth this season, though, unless we draw them in the FA Cup, but I doubt it. Right. Great name for a band, isn't it? Ivan the Tolerable. Very clever. Last week, right, if you were listening, I played a track by Norwegian electronic duo called Smurs. Somebody put up a bit of footage of them at Primavera, and I thought, ooh, I like that. And it reminded me of the Great Hype Williams. So here's a track by the Great Hype Williams.

That was Hype Williams, and the track is called Your Girl Smells Chung When She Wears Dior. They were a music and art group featuring Dean Blunt and Inga Copeland, and they were active between 2007 and 2012. And that track was from the album One Nation, which was recently re-released. They got copies in Sounds of the Universe in London, in Soho. But I didn't find out for like a day or 2 days, and when I went to buy one, they'd all sold out. It was just a really short run, which is a shame, because I really would like a copy of that album on vinyl. Claire Clark, up in Scunthorpe, hiya. Regular listener's been listening for years. Hope you're okay. Hope the weather's nice up there. It's all right down here. It's going to get hot. Ooh, it's going to get hot, isn't it? Let's face it. It's been nice getting some rain, though, for the garden. I planted some tomatoes in pots. They're like mini plum tomatoes. I've never grown anything like that before. But they're looking good. The flowers are just coming on them. And they're pretty big. You know, I'm not a gardener. I had an allotment, got rid of it, couldn't be bothered. And we haven't got a growy garden. My wife has lots and lots of flowers, and they look ace. But I thought I'd plant some of these tomatoes. And they're looking all right. I'll keep you posted. I'll put some pictures up on the Sketchy Sunday Scribble Facebook page that anyone can join. You just join it. I've also got a Instagram page, which I've been a bit lax with. I put up images of the playlists and stuff that I'm doing based around music. It's all kind of music-based, the Scribble Instagram page. But you can find it the way you normally find things. As I said, we've got my daughter Lily and my grandson Aldo staying with us this weekend. And she started humming this in the back of the car yesterday, so I thought, yeah, why not?

And why not? That was Gorillaz and 19-2000, featuring Mio Hattori and Tina Weymouth. There's some great footage going around. They've been playing lots of gigs, haven't they, on tour. Some great footage going around at the moment. Did you know that the drummer is called Russell Hobbs? Everyone knows him as Russell, but his surname is Hobbs. You'd think he'd be a toaster for that, wouldn't you? There you go. Anyway. So, Tina Weymouth, I presume, was playing bass on that, like she would have played on this one.

That was, of course, Talking Heads and Once in a Lifetime. One of the songs that I definitely know this, one of the songs that David Byrne is playing on his world tour, which he's on at the moment, that rolls into Halifax next month. And guess what? I'm going. I've already looked at the set list on Setlist FM and I've made a Spotify playlist of the actual set. So I'm getting used to it, which is good, good. There's some cracking stuff in there, there really is. And I'm hearing people saying that when he came earlier in the year, that it's the best gig that they've ever seen. So it's a lot to take on. But yeah, talking about gigs, Johnny's been in touch and he said, are you playing any X Catalogue on the show today? I'm not actually, but I'll just let you into a little thing. X Catalogue is the kind of offshoot band from Stella Marta, which is mine and the others' band. And X Catalogue is three of us. It's me, Spence and Joe. And we have been booked to play the fantastic Art Block audio-visual extravaganza, which is going on August Bank Holiday up in North Devon at Braunton Parish Hall. So there's going to be three, let's call them acts. There's going to be X Catalogue, there's going to be Idle Giants, and there's going to be Kandar. So three bands, plus loads of other stuff, DJs, and fantastic visuals from Black Beam Cinema. Our stuff's just been remixed at the moment for the final mix. So what I'll do is, I have played some in the past, but they were kind of rough mixes. So I will bring you the most up-to-date mixes of some of the tracks. And you can have a listen next week. And I'll play something by Kandar and Idle Giants as well. You can see it's on Facebook. It's Art Block, A-R-T, and then B-L-O-C. Sound and Vision. It tells you all about it. It's going to be a great, great weekend at the end of August. Right. Have I got anything else to say? Let's have a little look who said things. You do ice creamers. Ah, hey, Sketch. Morning from Mark and me. That's Joe. Hope you two are okay. Yeah, Johnny's in. He's in Finland. Morning, bro. Hi, always listening, which is great because she's always so busy with Mike Watt and these various projects. Where are you at the moment? You could be anywhere in the world, couldn't you? Let's face it. Right, okay. Have you been watching any football? To be honest, I watched the England game and the second half was fantastic. It was great and a great win. But I haven't really watched any more. I haven't really watched anything else. I'm watching things at 2 o'clock in the football, 2 o'clock in the morning. Obviously, if there is an England game, I will watch that. But it's crazy watching football at that time in the morning. So it's all going on. It's all going on. I'll see what's happening today. I might catch a game. Right. So earlier on in the show, I said I was going to play you four covers of songs made famous by the very famous singer chanson Jacques Brel. French from the 1960s. So I'm going to play you four cover versions of his songs. And actually, the last track is going to be one that is his own song. So here you go. I'm going to start you off with David Bowie.

only fish heads and tails, and he'd show you his teeth that have rotted too soon, that can haul up the sails, that can swallow the moon. And he yells to the cook with his arms open wide, "Hey, bring me more fish!"

So that's the first two Jacques Brel songs. First you heard in the port of Amsterdam, or just Amsterdam. It was originally written about Antwerp, but it just didn't scan as well as Amsterdam. And that was recorded by Bowie during the Ziggy Stardust sessions in 1971. And was going to be on the album, and obviously it wasn't in the end, and it was released in 1973 on the Pinups album, which is an album of cover versions of 60 songs, and was released on the B-side of Sorrow, which was on that album as well. And it was Scott Walker's version of that that influenced Bowie. Bowie also covered that track, My Death, by Jacques Brel, which was on Scott One, with Amsterdam, released in 1967. Scott Walker covered many, many Jacques Brel songs between 1967 and 1969. In 1981, a compilation album was released called Scott Walker Sings Jacques Brel. Two more.

Two more covers of Jacques Brel songs there. First, you heard possibly his most famous song, which was even covered by none other than Frank Sinatra. Here it was sung by the wonderful Dusty Springfield from her 1967 album, The Look of Love. That was If You Go Away by Dusty Springfield. And then you heard Canadian singer-songwriter with the international mega hit in 1974, his version of the 1961 Les Moribondes. By Jacques Brel. The words were changed slightly. He didn't like the words, and he wrote an extra verse to it as well. But it was a massive hit. It was a number one. And 1974, I would be 11. And it became a chant on the terraces, football terraces throughout the country. You would insert the name of the team you disliked the most. The Stoke, it was, we had joy, we had fun, we had Chelsea on the run. But the joy didn't last, because the blighters ran too fast, if you see what I mean. So, yeah, that was sung on the terraces throughout 1974, whatever football team, whatever ground you were at. And finally, this is Jacques Brel, and this one is called Les Chansons de Jackie.

That was Jacques Brel and his song Les Chansons de Jackie, which is covered by Scott Walker. And also more up to date, not that well, it is more up to date, in 1991 by Mark Almond, which I believe charted from his Tenement album. Tenement Songs album. This Jacques Brel rabbit hole that I've been going down, all stems from buying. I was at the car boot sale at Limpston on Thursday morning. And just as I was going to leave, there was a box of records and I looked through it and I found a copy of Scott 3, which I don't have on vinyl. It's an original copy, but it looked like somebody had been eating their dinner off it forever. And I just thought, it was a quid, and I just bought it for the sleeve, really. I've not tried playing it yet. I'm not quite sure what's going to happen when I do, but it kind of sent me on a Scott Walker, Jacques Brel rabbit hole that I've enjoyed doing, and I hope you've enjoyed it. You can come back in from the kitchen now. Right. I'm Sketch, this is the Sunday Scribble. We've got 25 minutes to go. This next track is brand new from the new reinvigorated Dexys Midnight Runners.

I thought they said meet when the school kids called me mate. I went home and told my mom after my first day. I had long arrived from Ireland, the boy Kevin Ian, like generations before. Wolverhampton.

That was Dexys and Midnight Runners. They've now gone back to the original name. And the new single, My Life in England, Part 1, out now as a single. And from the forthcoming album, Love, which is released on the 4th of September, they're going to be doing an in-store around the country where you get a signed copy of the album, and they're doing a stripped-down set. And I've managed to bag a ticket for the Bristol Rough Trade one. So very much looking forward to that. And then, of course, they play in Bristol Beacon later in the year as well, which I'm hoping to go to. Right, OK. Talking about old acts, some more. There's been loads of great footage of festivals and bands doing stuff for the summer, playing their own big gigs. And Paul Weller has been all over the place. He's on tour at the moment, and he seems to be really delving into his back catalogue, which he never used to, but if you've got it, why not flaunt it? This is The Jam and Strange Town.

That was The Jam and Strange Time, released in 1979, got to number 15 in the charts. I'm old enough and ugly enough to see The Jam play live, and very good they were as well, I can tell you. Yeah, and that's it. That he's been playing that in his set, and other stuff from the Style Council as well. I'd like to... you can't do everything, can you, kids? You know what I mean? You can't do everything. Right, we are definitely just dipping our toes into the final furlong of the show. It's just quarter to. This is another track from the latest Interpol album, which is out later in the month. I forgot, September, I think. It's called The Mirror Weighs a Ton, and this is called See Out Loud.

That was Interpol on a track called See Out Loud from their soon-to-be-released album, new album, This Mirror Weighs a Ton. Right, I've said I'm going to do it. I said last week and the week before, here they are again, West Side Cowboy, Kick Stones, The Boys.

Just wonderful. That was West Side Cowboy and Kick Stones, the boys. If you really want to see how great these lot are, go on to the BBC iPlayer and watch them perform this song on last week's Jules Holland later. It's fantastic. Also on the Ace Margate five-piece Pigeon, who you've heard loads of times on this show. Both bands, it's great to see they're both getting the attention that they both deserve. Both fantastic bands. The album is out. West Side Cowboy's album's out on the 21st of August, and it's called It Goes On. This one's from a daughter. This is called Cobra by Geese.

That was Geese and Cobra from their smash album Getting Killed from last year, which was virtually everybody's album of the year last year. I've only got like a minute to go, but there's nobody here yet. So I think I've got time to fit this in. Talking about Paul Weller, loads of footage of the gigs that he's been doing. I don't really agree with filming gigs, but especially if somebody's in front of you holding up an iPad and you can't see anything. Do you know what I mean? But yeah, it's just been good seeing the sort of stuff that he's doing. So I'm going to play one last track by Mr. Weller. Why not? Listen, you've all been great. Thanks so much for listening and indulging me in my little foibles and rabbit holes. I'll see you next week. Bye. Thanks so much. This is Paul Weller and Peacock Suit.

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1: I like to do a song of great social and political import. It goes like this. Oh Lord, won't you buy me a Mercedes Benz? My friends all drive Porsches. I must make amends. Worked hard all my lifetime. No help from my friends. So, oh Lord, won't you buy me a Mercedes Benz? Oh Lord, won't you buy me a color TV? Dialing $4 is trying to find me. I wait for delivery each day until 3. 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Oh Lord, won't you buy me a night on the town? 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

0: Is everything working now?
1: I've just realised that I don't think our mics have been on.
0: Been switched on. Oh, no.
1: Oh, shit. Anyway, folks, hope you've enjoyed that blues from Derek and the Dominoes. We certainly did. It's fantastic. Yeah. Yes, I suddenly saw two buttons that weren't glowing any colours. Oh, should they be glowing a colour?
0: Oh,
1: yes,
0: no.
1: They should be. They
0: oh,
1: should
0: well, that's
1: be
0: interesting.
1: Glowing green when they're on and red when they're off, but not out altogether. Oh, well. You've missed all our pearls of wisdom,
0: yeah,
1: of which there were many.
0: We've talked a lot.
1: In the first hour.
0: Well, we might not have, but probably have, by the sounds of it.
1: I think
0: anyway,
1: so. I think so.
0: And there's people who have probably tuned out, in fact. But if you haven't, well
1: thank
0: done.
1: You. Just you obviously are dedicated to the music, and you're not that interested in what we've got to say anyway, so that's fine.
0: Which is fine as well, yeah.
1: Oh, well. Right. So that was great. Some great blues there from Derek and the Dominoes. And before that, was it Slim Harper, wasn't it?
0: Yeah.
1: Yeah, with King B.
0: Yeah.
1: Yeah, fantastic. Right, so I think let's do four in a row now, I think, because they kind of work together. So delighted that White Denim are going to be playing at End of the Road this year, having seen them there in the past. And we also saw them in Bristol, didn't we? We went to
0: we
1: see
0: did.
1: Them at Bristol Academy a few years ago. And Big Jeff was there, wasn't he? It was before
0: Big Jeff.
1: It was before
0: right.
1: his accident, wasn't it?
0: It was.
1: Before his horrible accident that he had. Yeah, brings back a memory. White Denim, who I love, going to play a track which I have played before on the show, I think, years ago, called Mirrored in Reverse from their 2016 album called Stiff. And interestingly, we played T-Rex earlier. Joe Petralli, who pretty much is White Denim, was a big fan of T-Rex and Mark Boland. Yeah,
0: good.
1: big influence on him. So, and you can hear it in his riffs, really, I think. Then also, Adult DVD are also playing at End of the Road, which is great. They were there last year. They're going to play again. They're playing there again this year. Very pleased about that. So it's a track called Sad Man Man Cave, which I think is great. It's from their 2023 EP called Fountain of Youth. And then, Nick, we've got Black Keys.
0: Yeah, Lonely Boy, just because, you know, a bit like Lenny Kravitz, really, is just a cracking song, really. And it's really rootsy, rootsy sort of Junior Kimbra, you know, who's Dan Auerbach's a big fan of the Delta Blues men anyway, as is his drummer.
1: He is,
0: but
1: yes.
0: So I just thought, well, that's a great tune. Let's play that one.
1: Yep. And then we also got Interpol with Evil.
0: Yes, and Interpol as well. That's right, yeah.
1: So, let's play those four together.
0: Yeah.
1: And we can get
0: okay.
1: through a few. Right, here we go. Starting with White Denim. Now, here we go.

again. It's harvest time and the sun it will shine to welcome the listeners in. It's Nick and Nigel on Phonik FM.

0: Anyway, we're back on then. We're just talking about... So Mark's in the room, ready to do his show at 4 o'clock. Strangely Strange but Oddly Normal. What are you playing, Mark? Lots of...
1: Oh, I'm playing some Irish music. Nice. Mary Coughlin's playing the Phoenix in October.
2: Oh,
1: right. So I thought I'd play some, you know, other Irish stuff.
2: Oh, I'd like to see Mary Coughlin, actually. Yeah, okay. Really would. Good.
1: Yeah. Water Boys, a bit of Lancome. Yeah,
0: okay.
1: So, yeah, so, a bit of an Irish theme.
2: Oh, good.
0: Sounds good.
2: That's all good.
0: Well, right up your street, Nick. Yeah, absolutely. Okay, we better move swiftly on because we've kind of got behind schedule slightly now because for one thing and another, which we won't go into now.
2: Yeah.
0: Okay, so let's do, we're going to do two in a row very quickly now. Uncontrollable Urge by Devo from the 1978 album Are We Not Men? We Are Devo. Playing that one because again I was reading Joe Petralli from White Denim is a big fan of Devo,
2: yeah,
0: so that kind of reminded me of them really, and it's a great number. And then I'm going to follow that up with Goo Goo Muck by The Cramps from their 1984 album Bad Music for Bad People. And I just thought my wife was playing it in the car the other day as we were driving along, and I thought, oh, that's a good number. A bit like kind of surf rock, isn't it?
2: Yeah, The Cramps.
0: So I thought, yeah, stick that
2: one
0: on.
2: Used to play
0: as well.
2: The Viper Lounge all the time, didn't they?
0: Good band. So let's just quickly play those two, and then we'll see you on the other side and decide what to do then. Hang on, make sure I get the right track. Here we go.

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0: Okay, there we go. The Cramps with Goo Goo Muck from their album Bad Music for Bad People. And that followed Uncontrollable Urge by Devo. So, Nick, we've now got Laura Marling,
1: Pulp, yeah,
0: coming up. Yeah,
1: yeah, and I can't remember which track I'm playing, but I know it's a good one.
0: Rambling Man.
1: Rambling Man, yes. Off one of her earliest albums, I believe.
0: I Speak Because I Can.
1: Yeah.
0: And it's easy for me, I'm reading off the screen.
1: Yeah, I know. But what I was going to say was we did actually see Laura Marling, didn't we? And,
0: we did, on the garden stage. And it was very, very loud, I seem to remember.
1: It was very loud.
0: Which we weren't expecting.
1: No, that's right. And but I do... she's one of those artists that I quite like going back to every now and then and having a listen, because she is very, very talented and her songs are great. Actually.
0: Great songwriter, yeah.
1: And then the second number I was going to play is...
0: Common People.
1: Common People. Well, where'd you go with that? Pulp are playing at End of the Road this year and I'm
0: Yep, headlining. Yeah.
1: And Jarvis is a national legend, of course. And
0: he is. National treasure, yeah.
1: A national treasure. Yeah. And just this song, I think it speaks for itself, really, this song.
0: It does. It's great.
1: It's truly British.
0: It's a classic.
1: A
0: classic of that era. Yeah, okay. Let's play those two and then see where we are at the end of it. See what time you've got left to play whatever's left to play. Okay, here we go. Any minute now. Here we go.

time you look out, the tail inside out. 'Cause everybody hates a tourist, especially one who thinks it's all such a laugh.

0: There we go. The great Pulp there, who are headlining at End of the Road this year. Looking forward to seeing that. Common People, of course. So we've got time for just one more, Nick. It's
1: Arcade Fire.
0: Wake Up.
1: Yeah, a little bit of an anthem from Arcade Fire. I saw them in Bristol. Was blown away. Didn't know who they were.
0: Yeah, that was their first album, wasn't it?
1: That was their first arrival in the funeral. UK sort of thing, yeah. Mm. And it was quite amazing, actually.
0: Yeah. Okay, so bye for now. Thanks for listening. And we're going to hand over to Mark with Strangely Strange and Oddly Normal with a plethora of Irish music, apparently. So stay tuned for that. And we'll see you again soon. Or you'll hear us again soon. Hopefully you'll hear us. Oh, dear, oh, dear. Here we go.

Well, thanks to Nick and Nigel for another great show. Apparently, some of it, their show, they missed out, or people missed out on their words of wisdom about the wonderful music they play. But they've solved the problem, and hope you enjoy the rest of their show. So this is Mark with Strangely Strange, Oddly Normal, hopefully with you till 6 o'clock, all being well. And I'm looking at my little meters and I can hear myself in the headphones, so that's something to be thankful for. So I'm going to play a little bit of Pink Floyd to start with. Let me play.

Well, apologies for the rather silent start. A little bit of trouble with the mixing desk, but hopefully we're back in action now. And that was just a little bit of Pink Floyd for you, Astronomy Domini. And sorry if you missed some, it took a while to come through. So having played a little bit of Pink Floyd, how about to follow that with Dave Gilmore covering sometimes his new material, sometimes covering old Floyd material. This is a song I've always been very fond of. It's from the Atom Heart Mother, and it's called Fat Old Son. And I always thought very sort of underrated. And this is a live version, not that long ago, at Pompeii.

Dave Gilmour there from Live at Pompeii, not the original 1970 Live at Pompeii, which came out as a film recently, or re-released as a film recently, but from a more recent contest, I think in about 2015, and that was his version of Fat Old Son, which originally appeared, as I said, on that wonderful album Atom Heart Mother. Oh, I do love Atom Heart Mother. So, next up, we're staying with a bit of a Floyd-y theme. This is from one of Nick Mason's soul albums. Nick Mason, of course, the well-known drummer of Pink Floyd. And this is a track featuring the wonderful Robert Wyatt, and it's called Hot River.

the wonderful Dukes of the Stratosphere there with their little ditty called 25 O'Clock. Of course, Dukes of the Stratosphere, alias XTC, and that's from their... they made two sort of psychedelia spoof albums, but that's from a compilation on CD incorporated all of them called Just the Dukes of the Stratosphere. It's actually called Chips from the Chocolate Fireball. Well, it would be, wouldn't it? Oh, haven't heard much from XTC lately. Hope they're all right. So, I should just say this is Phonic FM, and this is Mark with Strangely Strange with you till 6 o'clock. Thank you for listening, and apologies for any dead air at the beginning. We had a bit of dead air earlier, but that's all part of the phonic charm. So I was looking in my Mojo magazine. Other magazines are available. And I saw that the wonderful Mary Coughlin is playing here at the Phoenix in October. Been quite a fan of hers for years, ever since I picked up an album called Love for Sale, a live recording, which is a fantastic sounding record with amazing sort of jazz tinged ballad singing from Mary. This is a track from a compilation album. It's called I Can't Make You Love Me.

Lovely stuff there from Mary Coughlan. I Can't Make You Love Me. And that was taken from a compilation album of wonderful Irish singers, which includes people like Sinead O'Connor and all sorts. Yeah, Dolores O'Keefe and so on. It got me thinking about playing, perhaps on this show, a few more sort of Irish artists or bands. So who better than a little bit of the Waterboys?

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And while we're playing music of an Irish origin, this is a band most people would know coming from that area. This, of course, is The Pogues.

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1: It certainly is, and that was The Pogues, of course, with Sally McLamann from their second album, which made them extremely popular, produced, I believe, by Elvis Costello. And it had the catchy title of Rum, Sodomy and the Lash. I think it's a bit of a quote from Winston Churchill, that, but I could be wrong. So, staying with something a little bit Irish again, this is Early Clannad, and this is a track called Eleanor Plunkett.

the wonderful undertones there with Mars Bar, of course. And to think Fergal Sharkey is now a fantastic supporter of the environment and is always having a go at the water companies. He does a great job there as well as he did with the undertones. Okay, so I should just say this is Strangely Strange, Bodily Normal, and of course this is Phonic FM. Staying with slightly Irish theme, this is a band who are much more sort of contemporary from Dublin, and this is Lancome.

Lancome there with Katie Krall. Oh, very, very sort of long but fascinating version. And that was from an album called The Livelong Day. Very interesting, Lancome, with that sort of folky, drony sound. Fascinating group, definitely. So, I should just say, this is Strangely Strange, but oddly normal. Some of it may be normal, some of it may be a bit strange. I'm with you till 6 o'clock tonight, and it's just coming up to 5 o'clock already. So, next up, a little bit of Hendrix. This is actually Belly covering I Experienced.

Jimi Hendrix there, of course, with Highway Child, one with what better known numbers there. So we've had a little bit of Irish theme music and a little bit of Hendrix. Next up is a sort of not a band I wouldn't sort of categorise just as folk. They're really interesting. They were no Edward II. I'm not sure if they're still working together, but this is them in their E2K guys, and a mixture of sort of folk and almost sort of reggae and other tinges to the music. And I was lucky enough to see them play at my friend Nick's wedding, because his brother John Moore plays guitar with them, and it was a lot of fun to have a really top class live band at a wedding. This is a track which is sort of more of their folky end, and it's called The Shepherd and the Crow.

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1: Yes, this is Phonic FM, and that was E2K, or Edward II, featuring my friend Nick's brother, John Moore, on guitar there, but also wonderful Kelly Weil on vocals there. So, time's slipping by. Next up, we're going to play a new album. It's interesting to hear that Peter Frampton has got a new album after about 6 or 7 years. It's called Carry the Light. He's joined by a number of sort of quite well-known musicians, you know, such as Graham Nash and Sheryl Crow, and lots of other quite famous people. I never sort of liked Frampton. I mean, I didn't dislike him, but I always sort of got a bit fed up with that sort of Frampton Comes Alive stuff in the 70s. But this is a nice album, and this is a track with Sheryl Crow, and it's called Breaking the Mold.

Peter Frampton there with a track called Break the Mold from a very recent album of his called Carry the Light. So, obviously, Frampton emerged in the late 60s, I think, with the Herd, and then had massive success with his live album. Let's go back to a slightly lesser-known group from the 70s, but interesting nonetheless. This is a group called Pato, it's from an album called Roll 'em, Smoke 'em, Put Another Line Out. And I don't know what that means. I think I've said this before, but it's obviously something to do with Wash Day. And this is a nice loud song, and it's called Loud Song.

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1: It is, and that was Pato with a lovely little tuneful ditty.

a track called Part of the Dance. And they don't make them like this anymore. Matching Mole.

matching well there with a track called Part of the Dance, and that was actually the first take of that particular track, which originally appeared on the first Matching Mole album. There you go. And next up, we'll stay in the 70s for a little while, and this is classic folk rock, the wonderful Fairport Convention, with Matty Groves, A Cautionary Tale.

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1: It is. It's Phonik FM, and this is Strangely Strange, Bloody Normal. And that was, of course, the wonderful Fairport Convention. I knew that song wasn't going to end well. Poor old Matty Groves, he always gets it in the end, doesn't he? And then his wife. It's dreadful, dreadful. So, talking about cheery subjects like, passing, let's have a cheerful ditty from Peter Gabriel. And this sort of addresses his own demise in a sort of very philosophical way. E-I-E-O, it is called.

Peter Gabriel there with the title track from his most recent album, I.O. I think it's just for in and out. Wonderful album. For anybody who likes Peter Gabriel, it's just a tour de force. But if you're not into Peter Gabriel, it's well worth having. It comes in two guises. It comes with a dark side and a bright side mix, which is interesting itself. And I don't think that's just to sell more records, although to own both on vinyl does cost a couple of bob. That was wonderful. Peter Gabriel. So I should just say this is Mark with Strangely Strange, Blondie Normal, because it's 6:15 already, so I may not get another chance to say goodbye. I'm going to be playing a few more tracks though, and the next show is Waiting in the Wings, of course. Revolutionary Request Show, I believe. Yeah, and they'll be on with you at 6. So next up, somebody who I've regularly played on this show and who I much admire, the wonderful Kate Bush with her version of Marvin Gaye's song Sexual Healing.

Neil Young there with, of course, Crosby, Stills, Nash & Young, a live version of Ohio from way back in about 1971 or 72, I think, from a bonus track from Four-Way Street, the Mammoth sort of live album they did from there. And it's great to hear that the wonderful Neil has done that recently. And it's out on a live version, is out on a latest live album of his with the Chrome Hearts, where he covers Ohio. And also takes a bit of a swipe at a certain gentleman at the White House. I won't say any more than that, but he definitely was protesting well. Good old Neil. So, I should say this has been strangely strange, probably normal tonight. It's been a mixed show with a few sort of hiccups, but at least my microphones were turned on. So I'm going to finish with a little bit more Mary Coughlin as there's time. Mary Coughlin is playing the Phoenix in October. And this is a track. She seems to have a lot of trouble with chaps. This is a chap, a track, a chap called Invisible.

Good evening and welcome to the Revolution Radio Request Show. My name is Frank and I'm flying solo this evening. I'd like to say a big thank you to Mark for showing his name, oddly normal. We'll be back next month, Mark. Brilliant. We'll see you then. And so the theme of this week's show is historical buildings and historic structures. So we're going to start off with a bit of Beltane Fire with their track, King Arthur's Cave.

There you go. The three songs that we started the show with were King Arthur's Cave by Beltane Fire. I saw Beltane Fire live years ago. They supported Marillion down the old Cornwall Coliseum. That was followed by the wonderful Robin Trower with his track Bridge of Sighs. And that last one, you got two for the price of one there, because it was Bastille with a track entitled Pompeii. So there you go. Historic sites, etc., etc. Now, on the Facebook feed, we have Sal Espana. Good morning to you over in the USA, Sal. And Laura Griffin. And good evening to David Goff in Exeter. And good evening to John in Newtown, who I know is also tuned in. John in Newtown asked if he could have a track for this evening's show, and of course he can. It was John that came up with the theme, and this week John would like to hear Clannad with a track entitled New Grange.

0: There you go. That was Clannad with New Grange, and that was for John in Newtown. Thank you very much for that, John. Cracking track. Now, I didn't think Jason was in this evening. I knew he messaged me to say he's with his son, Sam, because it's Father's Day, of course. Happy Father's Day if you are a dad listening. And he says he's going to be in, but a bit late. So that's cool. So hopefully we'll see him soon. You'll hear him soon. And it's sweltering outside for Exeter. It's absolutely beautiful. Devon is being bathed in sunshine all day and hopefully all of next week as well. So, Sal España, like I said. So, oh, two people I missed on the Facebook feed as the computer down here is playing up, as always, were Robin L. Meisner and Laura Griffin. Good morning to you guys because you're over in the States as well. Don't think there's anybody else on. Not at the moment, but I'm sure people will gradually drift into the Facebook feed as the evening progresses. So this week, Sal España would like to hear XTC with a track entitled Towers of London.
1: Okay.

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1: And that was XTC with their wonderful track Towers of London. That was for Sal España over there in the USA. Thank you very much for that, Sal. Hope you enjoyed the track. Now, when it comes to historical events, I don't think it comes much bigger than this next one, because David Gough would like to hear some Bare Naked Ladies with their wonderful track Big Bang Theory theme.

We all started with a big bang, and that was Bare Naked Ladies for David Goff this evening. So I hope you enjoyed that, David. That's brilliant. World Cup's on, of course. That's making news at the moment with lots of results coming in. Hopefully your team are doing well wherever you're listening. England play on Tuesday. Ghana? Yeah, something like that. Yeah, so that'll be good. So this next track, this next request, I should say, came in from Laura Griffin. Good morning to you, Laura. Hope you're doing well. Hope Tyrion of House Cat is also well this week. Laura would like to hear the Alan Parsons Project with a track entitled Pyromania, which is from an album entitled Pyramid. Again, you don't get much bigger than when it comes to historical sites than the pyramids. So here you go. I've got my teeth in this week, I'll tell you. The Alan Parsons Project with Pyromania.

There you go, the Alan Parsons Project there, with Pyromania. Not a track I knew, and I hadn't heard that before. It's a beautiful little song, I do like that. And I've got a couple of Alan Parsons Project's albums, but that was completely new to me. So thank you very much for that, Laura Griffin. Cracking track. It's just gone 6:30, time is racing by. Clearly, I've not seen Claire on the Facebook feed this evening, but she sent in a load of requests, which is really good because this was quite a challenging theme, I thought. I did manage to come up with the three tracks we started with, but I was struggling apart from those, I've got to be honest, which I don't usually do. But this one has really made people get their thinking caps on, hasn't it? So the full theme, I should say, is ancient or historic structures theme. So yeah, that like I say, it really, I found it challenging. Claire Lee, on the other hand, did not find it challenging. She put a load of stuff on the Facebook feed, and this is one of the requests she sent in. This is the wonderful Roxy Music and a track entitled Avalon.

There you go, Roxy Music with Avalon there for Claire Lee. Thank you very much for that, Claire. Like I said, there will be a few more tracks that Claire posted on the Facebook feed coming up a bit later on. I hope you're well, Claire, if you're listening. I know Claire often has a bit of issues with her internet, so you don't often see, or sometimes you don't see her on the Facebook feed. Now, somebody that is on the Facebook feed currently is Udo Blay. Thank you for the photo you posted, Udo. I said it was warm here in Exeter, sunny old Exeter. It's currently, so allegedly, 26 degrees. Now, Udo's posted a photo of his weather station. Now, Udo, I'm really sorry. I think you're somewhere in Germany. Please correct me if I'm wrong. At one point, it seems to have got to 33.6 degrees C with, is it 51% humidity? And then 27 degrees C, possibly at the moment there, with 71% humidity. I don't know if I'm reading that right, but 33.6 degrees C, yes. Blooming hot for around here, around these parts. But apparently next week, the UK is going to be bathing in temperatures like that, so that will be lovely, he says, raising his eyebrows. As you may know, or as you may remember, Jason did the show on his own last time, a fortnight ago, because I was in Madrid. And Isabel and I took off in temperatures of 33 degrees in Madrid, and the pilot said, well, we're returning to Bristol, where the temperature is currently 13 degrees, and it's raining. And it's like, oh, great, let me off. I want to stay in Madrid. Sadly, couldn't. But there you go. This next track is for the one and only Todd Davis. And this week, Todd would like to hear the wonderful Billy Idol with a track entitled Rebel Yell. Here you go, mate.

There you go, Billy Idol with Rebel Yell. And that was for Todd Davis, again, over in the USA. Now we've got three more requests, I believe, 15 minutes before Zappa Corner. Big news for Zappa Corner, but there you go. And these people, I've not seen them on the Facebook feed. Give us a shout if you're listening. The first of these requests is for the lovely Dee Dee Cornell. And this week, Dee Dee would like to hear a bit of Spinal Tap with their wonderful song, Stonehenge. Again, talk about ancient or historic structure. It's even on the Facebook feed. So here you go, Stonehenge by Spinal Tap.

hundreds of years before the dawn of history, lived a strange race of people, the Druids.

Well, yes, indeed. What would the little people of Stonehenge say to us if we were here tonight? Hey-ho. There you go. That was Stonehenge by Spinal Tap. So thank you very much for that, Dee Dee. Always puts a smile on my face, that film. Now, who requested? Oh, yes, Tamar K. requested this next track. Not seen Tamar on the Facebook feed this evening either. But this week, Tamar would like to hear the wonderful Animals with their track, The House of the Rising Sun.

There you go. The Animals with their wonderful song, House of the Rising Sun. And that was for Tamar Kay. Thank you very much for that, Tamar. Now, I have had another text message from John in Newtown saying that he wanted to make this a difficult theme. And he certainly succeeded. Like I say, it got people really thinking with this one, especially myself, because I could not come up with many tracks at all. Somebody who did was the wonderful Jürgen Stahl. And again, when it comes to ancient or historic structures, don't get much more ancient or historic or beautiful than cathedrals. And Jürgen would like to hear Cathedral with their song Midnight Mountain.

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1: And that was Cathedral with a track entitled Midnight Mountain, taken from the album The Ethereal Mirror. If that is your cup of tea, I suggest you check that out. And that was a request from Jürgen Stahl. So thank you very much, Jürgen. Now it is 1 minute past seven here in the UK. And that means it's halfway through this week's show. And in turn, that means it's time for our only regular feature, which is, of course, Zapper Corner. Now, like I said earlier, today is Father's Day. Again, hope all fathers that are listening are enjoying the day. And for this Father's Day, Joshua gave me a Frank Zappa album, which has gone right out of my head. I shall remember it by the time we've played this. But this is from the Frank Zappa album, One Size Fits All. Funky Nothingness, that was what he gave me. This is from the album One Size Fits All, and this is Inca Roads.

0: on.
1: There you go. The unmistakable sound of Frank Zappa there with the track Inca Roads. I think it was Claire Lee that put that one on the Facebook feed, but thank you very much for that. We look forward to another Zappa Corner in 2 weeks' time, of course, which is unbelievably, the next show is the 5th of July. This year is going so fast, it's unbelievable. July, or longest day, of course, today. Somebody's got to say it, the night start drawing in after this evening. So there you go. Hence, Stonehenge on this evening's Facebook feed photo. Because, of course, like I say, it is ancient or historic structure themed show. So thank you so much for the request you are sending in. And continuing now with the wonderful Radiohead and a track entitled Pyramid Song.

There you go. That was Radiohead with Pyramid Song. What a cracking song that is. So I will be posting the thing on Facebook asking for your theme ideas for the next show, like I say, on the 5th of July, fairly soon. But in the meantime, I'll let you listen to Misfits with a track entitled London Dungeon.

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1: It is indeed Phonik FM, Exeter's sound alternative, and you just heard Misfits with London Dungeon, and that was followed by Elton John with a track entitled Tower of Babel. And like I say, the shout out has gone for the next theme for the show in 2 weeks' time. So if you've got any ideas for the next theme, please pop them on the Facebook feed. This next track is from Crosby, Stills and Nash. And again, this is entitled Cathedral.

So the tracks you heard there were Crosby, Stills and Nash with Cathedral, and that was followed by the Frames with Monument. Couple of cracking songs there. So, to continue this theme, historic and ancient structures, should we have a bit of Billy Joel with another wonderful track, which is The Great Wall of China.

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1: And this presenter chose to follow Billy Joel with The Great Wall of China with Shakin' Stevens in This Old House. But there you go. Anyway, we're into the last 15 minutes, unbelievably. God, less than that. So I'm going to continue with a bit of Donovan and a track entitled Atlantis.

The continent of Atlantis was an island which lay before the great flood in the area we now call the Atlantic Ocean. So great an area of land that from her western shores those beautiful sailors journeyed to the south and the North Americas with ease in their ships with painted sails. To the east, Africa was her neighbor, across a short strait of sea miles. The great Egyptian age is but a remnant of the Atlantean culture. The antediluvian kings colonized the world. All the gods who play in the mythological dramas, in all legends from all lands, were from fair Atlantis. Knowing her fate, Atlantis sent out ships to all corners of the earth. On board were the 12. The poet, the physician, the farmer, the scientist, the magician, and the other so-called gods of our legends, though gods they were. And as the elders of our time choose to remain blind, let us rejoice and let us sing and dance and ring in the new. Hail Atlantis!

There you go. The last couple of tracks you heard were Donovan with Atlantis, and that was followed by Rick Wakeman with The Colossus of Rhodes. So there is 4 minutes left. I'd like to say a big thank you to everybody for listening this evening. In 2 weeks' time, the theme will be time. So thank you very much for that, Tamar K. See you in 2 weeks' time. Like I say, thank you so much for your company this evening, and I'll see you in 2 weeks' time. I'm going to play out with Taj Mahal and a track called Statesboro Blues. Good night.

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Mariam Hassan with Arabi Al Arab. Welcome. It's your girl Al. It's Sunday evening. And yes, I've arrived. I was a bit late, as you could probably tell. And then I had a wee technical glitch. But alas, we are back to working order. And this evening, I have for you some Sahari music, reggae, soul, psychedelia, ray, jazz, hip-hop, Arabic music, and the contemporary global sounds. I am connecting you with the artist and the community's history and the cultural movements that grew them. It'll be a blend, a wide range of sounds from different corners of the world. Welcome. And before that, we have Farouz with Kifak Inta. So a bit about Farouz. She is one of the beloved voices of the Arab world, known as the Voice of Lebanon. On that track, Kifak Inta tells the story of an unexpectedly meeting of a former lover and being swept back into old memories. And after that, we have Mariam Hassan, often called the Voice of the Sahari People. Mariam spent much of her life in exile after the conflict in Western Sahara. Singing in Hassiana, the language of her homeland, she carried stories of displacement, resilience, and identity through a voice that was both powerful and deeply moving. All right, and next we have for you Dancing Drums by Anada Shankar.

Glass Beams. Myriad. We are an Australian psychedelic fusion band formed in Melbourne in 2020 by an Indian-Australian producer and multi-instrumentalist, Rajan Silva. The musical project operates as a trio and has achieved rapid global acclaim for its distinct blending of traditional Indian musical framework, such as ragas, with 70s Western psychedelia, funk and modern DIY electronica. Sensational track. I get lost in it. And before that we had Anada Shankar with Dancing Drums, who is a visionary Indian sitar player and composer who famously pioneered East-West musical fusion by blending traditional Indian classical music with Western psych rock, funk and electronic elements. And next for you we have some Rotary Connection.

Celia Cruz with Cuando Estoy Contigo, a song that celebrates the joy of being in love. Oh, yes, Celia. She is known as the Queen of Salsa, and she helped bring Afro-Cuban music to audiences all around the world. And before that, we had an absolute classic, which was Rotary Connection, I Am the Black Gold of the Sun, released in 1971 and featuring the incredible Minnie Riperton. This psychedelic soul classic celebrates Black identity, spirituality, and our connection to nature. It's a song that continues to inspire musicians more than 50 years later. All right. This is Phonic FM, Exeter Sound Alternative, and it's your girl, Al. We've got some Jones Girls for you next. Nights Over Egypt.

0: hope you enjoy your train ride. From this point, ladies and gentlemen, you're on your own. 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
0: Please stay tuned for your special ingredient.

Wisdom Through Music by Ferris Sanders. Oh, a leading figure in spiritual jazz, Sanders believed music could be a pathway to deeper understanding. I just thought I'd throw that one in there. It is solstice after all, and that track just made me feel like it was the track for solstice, so there we go. And before that we had Erykah Badu with Honey, and the queen that she is, I absolutely adore her. That was from 2008, and it was a fictitious lover, about a fictitious lover named Slim, who was incredibly sweet. We had the Jones Girls with Nights Over Egypt, which is a soul classic from 1981. Blends rich harmonies with an atmosphere of romance. It's a dreamlike quality and has been made a favourite with DJs and music lovers for decades. I'm going to give you some Ramsey Lewis next with Cry Baby Cry, a cover from the Beatles. Enjoy. This is

Portrait of Tracy by Yusuf Days. Days is a London drummer. That track was paying tribute to the legendary bassist Jaco Pastorius, with Days' reinterpretation of a jazz classic. And before that, we had Cry Baby Cry by Ramsey Lewis, who's a Chicago pianist and who built bridges between jazz, gospel, and soul. All right, so we've had a spiritual jazz zone. You might tell today that I've tried to section things slightly, if you do listen to my show regularly. It's once every fortnight. So we're now going into some roots and dub, which I have just not stopped listening to for the last couple of weeks. And I imagine there are people out there that are the same, as the sun is shining and the dub and the roots just make you feel good. All right, this is Clinton Fearton with Can't Stop Us.

Winston Reilly, with Born to Love Dub, Jamaican singer, songwriter, and also noted as one of the most successful reggae producers. Very good, that's from an album called Meditation. Fantastic. And before that we had Yabiyu Ja Mercy's, known as the Jesus Dread. Yabiyu brought a deeply spiritual perspective to reggae. And then we had Clinton Fearon from the Gladiators, which was before he built his solo career. The track Can't Stop Us is a reminder that perseverance, unity and faith can help us through difficult times. All right, that was my little reggae roots little section. I think maybe a show soon is going to be totally dedicated to reggae and roots. I am feeling that coming. All right, next for you, I've got some Anderson .Paak.

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Because it, oh, get the talcum powder, you know, get the perfume, that spray, put the talcum, you know, talcum on it. And everyone's, ooh, what a sweet smell coming from there. And so it's, sometimes it's important that the poet...

music. And Contour creates work that often reflects identity, community and cultural memory. And before that, we have Boom Bapt, which is a jazz-infused single by Chicago drummer and producer Micaiah McRaven, released in 2025. And the track features prominent collaborations of London tuba player Theon Cross and multi-instrumentalist Ben Lamarge. And before that, we had the legendary Anderson .Paak with Reaching Too Much. It's from his instrumental album. Anderson .Paak, you probably all, well, people will know who he is, but yeah, he's a 9-time Grammy winner. And I have some fun information about him. He was selling out arenas before he was selling out arenas with Bruno Mars and Silk Sonic. He was a church drummer from Ocknard in California. He also spent a brief period being homeless. And the dot in his name, Anderson .Paak, it stands for detail, which serves as a permanent reminder to never forget the grind. I love that. All right, got something short and sweet for you next. This is Earl Sweatshirt with Riot.

ebb tide by Houston and Dorsey, a legendary Florida comedy duo, but they struck sonic gold with this 1968 instrumental. It's an echo-drenched, watery guitar sound that has sparked a massive modern cult revival from their album At the World's Most Famous Beach. That was the hypnotic ebb tide. And before we had the wonderful, the legendary Portishead with It Could Be Sweet. That's taken from their landmark album, Dummy, and this track helped define the Bristol trip-hop sound of the 1990s. And Beth Gibbons' haunting vocals, they balance longing and vulnerability against the... And yeah, that's just... don't need to go into details about Portishead, they are quite... self-explanatory, I feel. And before that, we had Elle Sweatshirt with Riot. That was a short track, but it's also the closing track from some famous rap songs and carries huge emotional weight. It's actually, this is very interesting for me because I love Hugh, but it's built around a sample of South African jazz legend Hugh Masekela, and just very, very sweet, short track. All right, next we have you, An Angel Will Be With You Shortly by Jake Chapman.

Last Summer Whisper by Amri. It's a classic 1982 Japanese city pop track. And Amri, who is known as Iko Kawajimaya, is known as Amri, wrote the song, and it was composed by Toshiki Kadamori. And before that, we had Los Angeles composer Jake Chapman with An Angel Will Be With You Shortly. And we've got Kumi Matsuya with Cage Near Nat, which means we're all free next. And this is Frolic FM, and it's your girl Al. It's Sunday evening, if you're still with me, or if you just tuned in, I hope you are enjoying the tunes.

For Real from the album Flowers. So that was written by Maurice White of Earth, Wind and Fire, along with Al McKay and Charles Stepney. Yeah, I think it's been covered a few times, but I just particularly love that version. And before that, we had Yumi Matoya with We're All Free, or the Japanese equivalent, which is Kaji ni Nat. And they are one of Japan's most influential songwriters and have shaped Japanese popular music for decades. And that reflective piece is considered to be about freedom and change and the unseen connections between people. All right, next track I have for you is Carla with Hot. So this is my track of the week. And then I shall be leaving you with Wendell Harrison, Peace of Mind. It's your gal, Al. This is Fornic FM, Exeter Sound Alternative, 106.8 FM. I hope you have had a lovely evening if you stay tuned, and that you have a gorgeous week ahead. All right, good night.

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